0: I love that. Real.
1: College.
0: Radio.
1: You just heard LCD Sound System with Tribulations. And before that, St. Vincent with Los Angeles. Before that, Prince with Raspberry Beret. And to start out that set, we had Ichigo Aoba with Sayonara Penguin.
0: Om nom nom.
2: Yeah, nom nom.
1: Yeah, I cued all those songs. Wow. If you're wondering, my name's DJ Rouge.
0: My name is DJ Clover.
1: And we're here from 7 to 9 like we are every
0: Thursday.
1: Yeah.
0: Every single Thursday.
1: I haven't been in France. I've been here.
0: I totally haven't been in northern Minnesota, which is basically France if you take the time to think about
1: it. Like, that's like probably even cooler than France.
0: Right?
1: Yeah. You know how many people yelled at me?
0: How many?
1: I don't know.
0: You know how many people yelled at me in northern Minnesota?
1: How many?
0: Two.
1: That's probably more than the amount of people that yelled at me in France.
0: I was gonna say none, but then I thought about it, and I did get scolded a little bit.
1: Why'd you get scolded?
0: 'Cause I'm hooting and hollering, and I'm a rambunctious youth, and our beautiful Minnesota natives are not Minnesota natives, isn't like really old people who live in northern Minnesota. They're not too fond of me hooting and hollering up on their private man-made lakes.
1: Well, as of last year, they said that you're no longer a youth if you were born before the asteroid strike.
0: Right.
1: So start crossing that off your identity.
0: Okay. Should I yell at a jitterbug the next time I'm up in northern Minnesota?
1: You can yell at one right now.
0: You guys can't see it, but I'm waving my fist in the air.
1: You guys can hear it. I'm screaming in pain.
0: Anywho, we're going to play some tunes for the youth and old people alike.
1: And old people categorized by people born after the asteroid strike.
0: AKA 2003, I guess.
1: Yeah. So stay tuned for some of that here on Radio K.
0: Real
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0: You just heard the Scrunchies with Pressure Shift. Before that, Asobi Sexu with Exotic Animal Parade. Exotic Animal Parade. Before that, Swirlies with Pancake Cleaner. And
2: how
0: to
2: do
0: start
2: you do
0: off that,
2: that
0: set. I don't know. Phoebe Bridgers with the Governor's Waltz.
1: Who's going to that Phoebe Bridgers show?
0: I don't care.
1: I do. I care so much.
0: I don't care. I just want to see Alex G at that show.
1: Hey, you want to know something about Alex G? I met that guy.
0: I don't.
1: I'm going to see my close personal friend, Alexander Gianascoli, at his opening show. Yeah, he's an opener. You might not know him yet. He's pretty small.
0: I actually met him at his house one time.
1: I met him at his house probably sooner first.
0: Yeah, I probably met him first.
1: I'm just kidding. He wouldn't be charmed by my parasocial bit. But I did meet that guy in person. He was remarkably kind.
0: Yeah, he's probably also remarkably drunk because I was also at that show. And he was pretty...
1: Leave him alone. He was really nice. He was a really nice guy. And he signed my pack of cigarettes and I made him do a little, like, exhale out of his nose, which is more than I thought I was going to get.
0: Wow.
1: And then as for Phoebe Bridgers... Wow, this phenomenal album. And if you guys are in the GA, if you guys are in GA 1 for the Phoebe Bridgers show, call in.
0: Link up.
1: And let me know so I can take your ticket because I'm up in the nosebleeds. Oh. I'm just kidding. I'm not going to tell you where I'm going.
0: If you want to sell your Phoebe Bridgers ticket,
1: you could
0: just
1: probably
0: kidding,
1: make hundreds of dollars.
0: Right now. But I... I'm going to say that I hate the song Lost Boys. I'm sorry, I'm not supposed to say that, but I don't care. That song is horrible. That's not only the worst Phoebe Bridgers song I've ever heard, that might be the worst song ever that I've heard.
1: Because of the Bo Burnham writing credit.
0: Like, not even that. Like, that song just sucks.
1: I'm sure he had a hand in it.
0: I am very sure he had a hand in it. We were just talking about how we were like, this album is good, but we hate Bo Burnham. And
1: okay,
0: like, she's like,
1: you're saying a lot of we's. Okay, listen, I dislike Bo Burnham. The day that this album came out, I texted DJ Rouge saying like, oh, this album's like really good. It almost made me respect Bo Burnham. And they said, nothing he's been a part of is like at all beneficial. But it's a good album, and I think it's okay that Phoebe Bridgers is dating him. I think I'll allow it.
0: Yeah, but all the praise is he probably just wrote it.
1: He wrote like the bits where it's like, wow, you're so tall and handsome. You're not like any of my other boyfriends. And then it's like he's credited as a lyricist on that song.
0: It has to be that.
1: What were you saying about yourself on there, man? What were you trying to slip under the wire?
0: I know that Phoebe Bridgers would not ever touch a member of Boy Genius for Bo Burnham.
1: She threatened to kill both of them.
0: Yeah, I know, exactly. She would have never wrote that.
1: If she didn't like either one of her friends, all two of them, she'd kill them. I love that album. I talked to so many people who were saying that they like it more than Punisher and Stranger in the Alps, which I'm not gonna throw my hat in that ring. But I will say this album keeps up.
0: I will say it's definitively her worst, but it's okay.
1: What are you talking about? We're going to have a private conversation off air. Call in and give us your opinions on Phoebe Bridgers, and also just call in and say hi because we miss you guys because it's been a minute. Tell us about your day and also give us some song recs.
0: Yeah. Up next we have the Womack Sisters with My Sisters and Me here on Radio K.
1: Real.
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3: You just heard Foreheads Only with Grain and Ember. Before that, Henry Mancini with Moon Wibble. Before that, David Bowie with Fame. And to start off that set, you had the Womack Sisters with My Sisters and Me.
2: Wow, those sisters have so many sisters.
1: I don't know. That's like something. Yeah, I was thinking that too.
2: We have riveting commentary here on Radio K, you guys.
3: We have to start DJing like we're the Nelk Boys.
2: I hate to say it. Sorry to all the Nelk Boy listeners, but I don't think I know the first thing about them. I don't even know how I would pretend to be a Nelk Boy.
3: They're like eighth graders that have a podcast and they talk about nothing.
2: Those are the Nelk Boys?
3: Yeah. Right? Those are the Nelk Boys?
2: No. The Nelk Boys had interview with...
3: Yeah, they had an interview with Nanya.
2: No. No.
3: I'm like 99% sure.
2: No, they're not. Boys. Dude, the Nelk Boys are full-grown adults. They're not the 12-year-old boys.
3: Oh, you're right. Hold on.
2: I was going to freak out. I thought we were talking about the little boys on that food podcast where they go like, I really like pancakes.
3: Oh.
2: But have you ever had them with syrup? Yeah, that's
3: good. Yeah, that's what I'm talking about.
2: Those are not the Nelk Boys. Oh. You can't go throwing that on their name.
3: But I'm pretty sure those kids still had a certain leader of Israel on their show.
2: I don't... Allegedly, that didn't happen. That's not true.
3: Imagine, like, their podcast episodes are usually, like, I pour my cereal before I pour my milk. And then the next episode, they have, like, world leaders on. A very specific one at that.
2: One very specific world leader. You can piece it together.
3: Up next here, we have Stevie Wonder with Signed, Sealed, Delivered. After that, Curtis Mayfield with Move On Up. And some other songs after that. 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
3: Okay.
4: You just heard I have no love for men like you with Hurdle. Before that, Guitar Wolf with 100 Millimeter Girl. Before that, Curtis Mayfield.
3: 100 Million Girl.
4: 100 Meter Girl. Before that, Curtis Mayfield with Move On Up. And to start that set, we had Stevie Wonder, Signed, Sealed, Delivered.
3: Rock on, yeah. You guys. Rock on. Yeah. To stink on.
4: Yeah.
3: Yeah.
4: Yeah, guys. Yeah.
3: Yes. Yes, guys. Were there any personal connections to those songs?
4: Yeah, I
3: in
4: know.
3: In any way?
4: Yeah, we know that guy from I Have No Men Love. I Have No Love for Men Like You. Yeah, we do. We were just talking about him. He's in that band. We were just talking about him. I got the wine glasses. And also, I like that Stevie Wonder song.
3: That's what I was kidding.
4: I know you were. My girlfriend really likes that song. We'll probably play that song at our wedding. And I don't care if you played that song at your wedding. I don't care. Hi, Natalie.
3: Hi, Natalie.
4: Hi, Natalie.
3: Hey.
4: Hey. Did you have any personal connections?
3: No. Well, actually, my one good pal, from I Have No Love for Men Like You, my slime.
4: Yeah, my slime. He had us over for dinner.
3: He did. You know. Sometimes. Isn't that just delightful?
4: It was.
3: Guys, I need all of you in adulthood to make a friend who is willing to host a dinner, and then hang on to that for dear life.
4: Yeah, and then form a human period.
3: We call that a miscarriage.
4: Oh, that was good. A human pyramid.
3: Mm.
4: AKA what I gave your mom last night. And next year we have She's Green with Paper Thin. After that, oh my god. My Chemical Romance with I'm Not Okay, I Promise. Here on Radio K.
3: Real
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1: All right, we just turned the mics up just now. 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
0: Do you think they noticed?
2: I don't think they noticed.
0: I don't think they really noticed.
2: They're never gonna know.
0: They're never gonna know.
2: You pulled a fast one on them.
3: We got you guys.
0: You guys just heard
1: Underscores with the piece.
0: Great tune.
1: Yeah. Mother So Keep was before that with Rivet Gun.
0: Before that,
1: My Chemical Romance with I'm Not Okay.
0: I promise. And starting off that set with She's Green Paper Thin. Guys. Who was at the My Chemical Romance concert?
1: I don't care.
0: Who was there? I was there.
1: Well, guess where I was.
0: I got to go to that.
1: Guess I was in France. My sister was at that show.
0: How did your sister go?
1: Because I wasn't in France. I was
0: okay, well, I was in Europe. I wasn't in Europe. I was at my house.
1: In Europe, more like in your mom.
0: Ooh, that's good. There's something there. We can work with that.
1: We'll workshop that one.
0: Guys, the MCR show was so good and great. I got to go for $35. Because believe it or not, the day before a really expensive concert, tickets are super stinking cheap. They were dirt cheap.
1: I spent
0: more on Cutwaters than I did on tickets.
1: My sister was trying to do the same thing, but she was like, everybody knows about the day of trick, so it's like not even going to work. Like, tickets are still going to be stupidly expensive, and then it worked.
0: $35. I was not going to go. I went to dinner with my friend, and she was like, you know MCR is coming. Tickets are only $35. And we both bought tickets like that night. And that was the Friday before this Monday concert. It was magical. It was awesome. It's really intense. They have like a whole dictator commentary going on. It's pretty interesting. I loved it. And I cried. Oh, I cried.
1: Really?
0: Yeah.
1: Wow.
0: I mean, you're in middle school and you go, yeah, I kind of rock with MCR, but it really stinks that I will literally never be able to see those guys perform live. And then now I'm a legal adult. And it's like, they're back, and I did get to see them live, and it's just like, oh, if little me could see me now. Just brought a tear to my eye.
1: Yeah.
0: Yeah.
1: Yeah.
0: Guys, call in if you went to that show.
1: Guys, call in if you're going to see AJR at the State Fair this week.
0: Yes!
1: Imagine somebody does have tickets, like, spent a lot of money on AJR tickets at the State Fair, and we're, like, laughing in their face right now.
0: That's somebody's life right now. I like that you say imagine, but it's like, yeah, he could be out there. If you're going to see AJR, we forgive you.
1: Yeah, I don't blame you. And you know what?
0: I blame you a little bit.
1: I blame you a little bit. You're probably maybe like 30 to 35 years old. You are probably a mother, and you probably have not a lot of ways to get your emotion out, maybe. I don't know.
0: Is AJR tapping into the endless well of the human condition?
1: Yeah, probably.
0: Probably. They gotta be right about something.
1: Not much. Up next here, Elliot Smith with Coast to Coast. After that, Fiona Apple with The First Taste. And some other songs are coming too. Here on Radio K.
0: Real.
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2: You just heard, never do that again. Nope, you just heard Back in Our Town by Ivy. Before that was Something About Us from Daft Punk. The second song of that set was The First Taste by Fiona Apple. And we started it all off with Coast to Coast by Elliot Smith.
3: Wow, that set's so good you had to run across the whole room for it.
2: I had to run across. Technical difficulties, but we managed. Stinkin' love that Elliot Smith tune. Probably one of my favorite songs of all time.
3: That is one of the best songs of all time.
2: Probably one of the best songs of all time, probably, I would say, personally.
3: Yeah, and you know what? Like, I probably enjoy, like, my cookies with milk.
2: I like my steak juicy, my lobster buttery, my cookies with milk.
3: Mm-hmm.
2: And I'm always saying this, you guys, you know, tale as old as time.
3: Oh my God, my brain is fried. I can't speak right now.
2: Dude. Anywho, we have some more great tunes coming up with some really awesome vibes, guys.
3: We usually talk for so long on air that, like, we have to cut songs short because we're, like, consistently going too long.
2: Oh my God.
3: But
2: it's only 8:30.
3: Yeah, it's only 8:30. But we have said nothing this whole time. We just sit here like,
2: hi, guys. Hi, guys.
3: Hi.
2: Keep calling in, though. Keep giving us suggestions. I promise we're funnier on the phone.
3: Don't tell them that.
2: About how funny and charming and witty and beautiful. Yeah, they won't stop calling. They won't hang up.
3: Oh, God.
2: Yeah, should I start doing that? Should I just be like, ugh, guys, the phones, they are ringing.
3: They off are the off the hook.
2: Off the walls. Off the walls. There's nothing we can do about it.
3: Oh, my God.
2: Don't let that stop you from
3: shaking
2: calling in,
3: because of how much that phone is vibrating. Yeah.
2: And guess where I'm putting it.
3: I was gonna make that joke.
2: All right, guys, we like to have fun here. Stay tuned for some more super awesome, crazy, amazing tunes right here on Radio K.
3: Real
2: College
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0: 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You just heard Makeup by Zio. Before that was Life Heart by Malena Cole. Before that was Fortress Down by Loathe. And then we started that one off with The Honor This Way Comes by Frog. Zio, wonderful voice. I really like that song. He snapped on it. No bad. Yeah. Not much more to say. Well, I guess I like low-key. I found that song the other day. He has like, here, let me check how many streams he has on that song. He only has like 2,000 streams on that song. I don't know. It sounds really good. Sounds put together. Sounds like it was produced well. It's got like, I mean, it's got a whole outro. It's got like a bridge. It's great. I don't know. Did a good job on it. Heck yeah. But, I really liked that Malena Cole song too. I thought it was awesome. I thought it was cool. I like the guitar in it a lot. It sounded twinkly. And I've been like, I'm like so sick and tired of seeing, what is it, Gucci Morty on my feed. I don't know what made me bring that up, but like I took a screenshot the other day and it was like, it was actually just Morty. It was just Gucci Morty. My whole explore page. Like, probably, like, 17 out of 20 videos was just Gucci Morty. So, let me know. If that's been happening to you, too, let me know. I feel like it's not, though. I feel like it's a me issue. Just need to get over the Gucci Morty. But, moving on from that, we are going to be hearing 4 more songs. I'm going to keep all of them secret this time. Yeah, I'm gonna keep all of them secret, and you're gonna be hearing all these secret songs on Radio K, Real College Radio.
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2: What were the skies like when you were young?
3: They went on forever. We lived in Arizona, and the skies always had little fluffy clouds in them, and they were long and clear, and there were lots of stars at night. And when it would rain, they were beautiful, the most beautiful skies, as a matter of fact. The sunsets were

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0: 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You just heard Rain by Skywater. Before that was Options by Lil Tracy. Before that was For Me by Frost Children. Before that was Lil Fluffy Clouds by The Orb. Oh, that was the first one. Sweet. I want to keep this break pretty short and sweet. So I'll do that. I think I'm going to do that. I'm not going to say too much, not much to say, but I hope everyone's having a wonderful night so far. And let's get back into the music, and I'm going to start you guys off with some Fabrizio and then a bunch of other stuff too. So stay tuned for that. 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

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The storm bangs on the cheapest room. 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

the right one, couldn't accept, thinking that they all the same. But now I see the difference and found the one that helped me change the way that I was living. I gotta stay disciplined, can't this up. Resisting temptation, cause it's all about us. Through the ups and downs, stay by my side. Now I got something to live for, I was dying inside.

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started, please set your cell phones to silent or vibrate. For this performance, there's no flash photography, so if you would like to take photos or video, please turn the flash off of all cell phones and cameras. Once the music starts, keep conversation to a whisper so that we may all enjoy the music. But for right about now, the moment we've all been waiting for, make as much noise as you can and join us as we welcome back to the Blue Note stage for her Blue Note debut, Kalela!

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1: They try to tell me stay away from you, but I was 17 when we first. Yeah, see you moving, where you running to? I make it all slow down. Yeah, I'm 22, signed to.

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Radio K, Real Early Morning College Radio. You just heard Dinosaur Jr. with Little Fury Things. Right before that was Pope with John Thomas. Our second song in the set was Get Down Services with Poor Bannister. And we kicked things off at a bright and early 6 a.m. with the song Lover by Mud Puppies. Very fun, very rock heavy set. You know, I don't have all too much to say to you at 6:12 a.m. other than the fact that if you are up and at 'em at this early hour of the day, you are officially a soldier. You've been signed in to the service. And, you know, I hope you continue to soldier along and make it through the day, because it is Friday. We're getting crazy. We're getting awesome. And I have a little bit of a switch up for you in terms of music with what we're coming up with next. It's Waze, and I never know how to say this. It might be Wise Blood, Waze Blood. I'm not sure. But regardless, there's some very cool electronic production coming up. One of my favorite albums from, I want to say, it might be like 2023. Titanic Rising. When did it come out? 2019. I'm wrong. 2019. Yeah, I may be confusing it with the Magdalena Bay project. But speaking of, if you're a Magdalena Bay fan, this song and this whole album might be right up your alley. So we're going to hear that, and then some swap meet, and then who knows where this journey will take us. So appreciate you for listening. Let's listen to Wise Blood with Andromeda right here on Radio K, Real College Radio.

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Unhinged, unbought, and unapologetically weird. 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Hey, baby, I'm thinking of you. Hey, baby, I'm thinking of you. Hey, baby, I'm thinking of you. Hey, baby, I'm staring at you.

Radio K, Real Early Morning College Radio. You just heard Dawn Richard with Baby Can We featuring Durand Bernard. Right before that was Dixie Chicks with White Trash Wedding. A little bit of a different sound than we usually play here in the mornings. Our second song was Swap Meet with 2CU. It's a very textured indie rock. Quite enjoyed that one. You know, I've definitely heard it before, but I maybe wrote off Swap Meet a little too soon. That was a banger song. Our first track in the set was Wise Blood with Andromeda off of the 2019 album Titanic Rising. A lot of bangers on that project, so if you're interested in a sound like that, there's a gift waiting for you on whatever streaming service or Bandcamp or physical media you prefer to listen to your music through. Which makes me think, I'm kind of curious how the listening habits of Rock and Roll Over viewers kind of splay out data-wise, just because I guess I'm not sure. I'd say to you guys, shoot me an email if all you listen to is the radio, or if you're a big physical media person, or if you listen to most of your music on a streaming service like Apple Music or Spotify or something, because I'm very curious. I think Radio K listeners are slightly unorthodox music intakers, but this is a great place to find new stuff. It's always fun to have to discover something you haven't heard before through like a human connection, through someone that you know or someone putting you on, or just listening to a DJ on the radio. I'm not big with this AI DJ stuff. Not a fan. We have some of my favorite indie singer-songwriter, kind of soft, nearly lullaby-esque music coming up. This next track is Helena DeLand with Night Soft as Silk. This is her 2023 album that I have completely worn through in a way that every song, there's nothing in it. There's no texture I can squeeze out of it anymore. There's no emotion I can feel from it. Well, that's maybe phrased improperly. I could definitely feel the emotion from it, but every emotion there was to feel, oh, I've felt it. This whole album, front to back, all bangers. And then a band I'm just recently learning about, I Have No Love for Men Like You. I was looking in our software to see if we have some of their music, and not only do we have some of their music, but we have an OTR performance from them, which means they came into Radio K and performed some of their music. So after Helena DeLand, we'll be listening to that cool live performance, and then maybe some more grungy rock and roll. So let's get this thing going. Here is Helena DeLand with Night Soft as Silk, right here on Radio K. Real Early Morning College Radio.

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Radio K, real early morning, college radio. You just heard Lauryn Hill and D'Angelo with Nothing Even Matters. Right before that was Alice in Chains with Wood. Our second song of the set

energy. It's going to be incredible. And we are going to play some Effers, which is real exciting. They just had a banger album release in 2026. If you want to party, come over to my house. That's not the album title. That's just one of the lyrics and one of the titles of the songs. That's, you know, tough to get out of one's head. So if you don't want something stuck in your head all day, turn this off now, because it's going to be just repeating over and over, and it may get a little bit annoying. But, you know, it's up to you. If you wanna have this song repeat in your head all day because it's just so infectious, so catchy, you know what it is. 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

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You just heard REM with Finest Work Song. Before that was Death Cab for Cutie with Doors Unlocked and Open. Our second song of the set was The Strokes with Undercover of Darkness. And we kicked that set off with Effers' Feel That Real. That Effers song was the last track off of their most recent album, and probably my favorite one on the whole project. So very happy I could play that one for you guys, and that REM as well. I am surrounded in my life with many, many REM fans, and so I need to do a little bit more of my homework when it comes to that. Need to spend a little bit more time listening to REM. But I was on Wikipedia, funny enough, and I was reading about a certain radio station, and there's this one called WNIN-FM, which is a public radio station in Evansville, Indiana. And Wikipedia, if I were to believe them, is trying to tell me that at some point when they were kind of just getting the radio station up and running, the studio building had wasp and bird nests and crickets that could be heard behind the announcers' voices on air, which I think is an incredibly fun fact. I wish we had some jungle or nature-themed background noise on Radio K. I would love if in the early mornings you could hear little crickets, little frogs, a rustling of some leaves maybe. I think that would make things a whole lot more atmospheric. But alas, we have no live animal audience, unfortunately, and so we're gonna have to make do. What's coming up next is a little bit of 2010s indie rock. I have just recently learned about Wild Pink, as we just got a lot of their music in the studio, and I thought this band was older. I thought they were 90s or something, but I'm learning that their first project was in 2015, if I'm not mistaken. I will double check and talk to you guys about that next break, but we've got some bangers lined up after the Wild Pink. We've got Auto Smile from the band At. If you haven't heard that one, you're in for a treat. And then a little bit of Fontaine's DC. So stick around. We've got plenty more music where that came from. This is Radio K, Real College Radio.

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0: You just heard Greg Mendez with I Wanna Feel Pretty. Right before that was the late Dolly Parton with Will He Be Waiting For Me. Our second song in the set was At with Auto Smile. And we kicked it off a little bit heavier with some 2010s indie rock, Wild Pink with Still Coming Down. Kind of a downer of a set, I'm not gonna lie, but it's hard to get the vibe all too happy with that Dolly Parton thrown in there. I don't think we've played her on the morning show since her recent passing, but I could be wrong because I was absent yesterday. Regardless,
1: I did not play her yesterday, but I was thinking about it, then I forgot. But you know, it happens.
0: Yeah, it does happen. We are gonna try to turn the vibe maybe a little bit happier, but I do wanna tell you this on air. I was I don't even know how I got here, but I was scrolling something on Wikipedia, and people who have been listening, like 45 minutes ago, I was telling them about this, but there's this radio station in Indiana called WNIN-FM, and they have a whole struggle, they have a whole challenge that, like, people had to donate money to keep it going publicly, mm-hmm. and you could hear, like, while the hosts were on air, you could hear birds and crickets and wasps, and they had like a backing track of just like wildlife while the radio DJs were talking, and I find that quite funny.
1: We should do that and then be like, yeah, our building actually got struck by a thunderstorm and is out in the open, but we're still coming in anyway, because that's how much we care about you guys.
0: Hey, if the ceiling of this building was ripped off, I would still come into work. I'd still show up.
1: I would not, but I'm still gonna say I am, because I want to give the appearance of being that dedicated.
0: You need that glory and stolen valor.
1: Exactly. Well, that just, wow. Yeah, remember the tornado that came here like a decade ago? Sorry to bring up any traumatic memories.
0: I remember there was a tornado.
1: That was crazy. I was at this like Lego convention, and somehow I never knew about it until like 5 years after, when somebody was like, "Yeah, remember that tornado that day?" And I was like, "What?" And
0: you were shielded from the harsh reality.
1: Yeah.
0: Wow.
1: Which is good.
0: Beautiful.
1: Because I would have been
0: freaking out at the
1: Lego
0: store.
1: I would have been so scared if I knew there was a tornado that day. That would have been like the worst day of my entire life. So,
0: horrifying.
1: Shout out my dad for keeping it a secret, and shout out the tornado for not
0: harming any of us.
1: Do you remember the tornado from 2 years ago that was supposedly going to happen? Actually, I just remembered
0: that.
1: I was preparing all week for the tornado because I was so stressed about it, and then it never came.
0: Well, that's good.
1: I mean, yeah, I'm glad it never came, but it's just the whole idea of the roof getting ripped off, you know, got me thinking about tornadoes.
0: Yeah, that would not be good.
1: We're about to have a tornado of beautiful sounds.
0: It's
1: float
0: actually
1: towards
0: true.
1: Your car or your radio.
0: That's 100% true. If you guys are having a bad day, snap out of it, okay? It's 7:28 a.m. You got a long ways to go.
1: Yeah.
0: Let's
1: you can
0: transform
1: only go
0: up
1: from
0: this.
1: Here.
0: I am trying my very hardest. I'm maybe unsuccessfully trying to grapple and attack the day, make the most of our like 1 week of summer we have left. So I'm gonna play you guys some songs that remind me of late summer. Check this one out.
1: Yeah.
0: Check this one out right here on Radio K.
1: Real
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0: College radio. You just heard Nirvana with Drain You. Right before that was a similarly rockin' song, The Softies with Just a Day. Right before that was Magdalena Bay with Hysterical Us, and we kicked it off with Frank Ocean off of Channel Orange, I believe, Lost. Very fun set. That Magdalena Bay was a required play today, because earlier this week, I want to say on Tuesday or Wednesday, Magdalena Bay, which is a duo of two people, went on their YouTube and made a little live stream. It was like, I mean, it was two live streams, but it was mostly just a conjoined large live stream.
1: Mm-hmm.
0: And the point of it was a production breakdown of their most recent 2024 album.
1: Whoa.
0: The one you heard was off of, I'm going to say it wrong, Mercurial World.
1: That was right.
0: But their most recent one was called Imaginal Disc, and they went song by song in Ableton or whatever production software they use and just talked about how they made each and every song, which was super cool. I didn't listen to all 8 hours, but it was very illuminating. It was very illustrative.
1: That's actually like really, really, really cool. I saw they also dropped a movie for Imaginal Disc 2, so I'm guessing that's why like they were also doing the breakdown stream. But that's so sick, I'm not gonna lie.
0: Right? Yeah, it's a level of transparency we don't get from a lot of musicians.
1: What I don't understand though is that we don't have Imaginal Disc, which is extremely surprising to me, because I was like, maybe this is like a dumb comparison, but it was like the Geese of 2024 in terms of like hype. Because I remember like it came out and it was getting so many good reviews and people were just absolutely loving it. But we never ended up getting the album. It's a really amazing album. I'm a really big fan of it.
0: Yeah.
1: But I was just kind of shocked, you know?
0: Yeah, speaking of Imaginal Disc, I was playing one of the songs at my friend's house. I was playing Love Is Everywhere,
1: mm-hmm.
0: and my friend came out of his room and was saying, like, oh, you're playing Lil Yachty?
1: Yep.
0: And I was like, what? This is not Lil Yachty.
1: That's the first thing I thought when I heard the song, too, because that's the same sample as, I think, The Ride by Lil Yachty off his weird, like, psych rock album that he released.
0: Yeah, do you want to know who made it, though? What's interesting about it is Magdalena Bay wrote that hook for themselves and then gave it to Lil Yachty, and he released the AI psych rock whatever album in 2023,
1: mm-hmm.
0: and then Magdalena Bay reworked their song again and put it onto their 2024 album.
1: Really?
0: So it is Magdalena Bay that made and produced that hook. It's the same exact, it's not just a sample that they share, but it is something that Magdalena Bay wrote and produced.
1: Wait, that's actually really cool. Also, it might not be The Ride. I think I might be thinking of a different song, but it's definitely on Let's Start Here, which I really enjoyed when it came out. Also, just to be clear, the album is not AI, although it has, like, if you guys remember those, like, really old AI image generators that were super uncanny.
0: Like Will Smith eating spaghetti type of thing.
1: Yeah, he used that for the album cover, which is definitely controversial still, even though it was, like, more intentional than just being lazy. Yeah, it's still
0: music,
1: like,
0: the music's not AI.
1: Yeah, there's no AI in the music.
0: The album cover is made with generative AI, which is why I say his AI album.
1: Mm-hmm.
0: Just because it's a very, when you look at the cover art, it'll be easy to tell. He's not trying to hide it from you.
1: Yeah. It's like, it's intentional, and whether you agree with that intention or not, is up for debate, but it's not like some like sellout necessarily, like, oh, we're just lazy type of thing. But I also don't even know. It's too early in the morning to think about this.
0: Cool album, though. I did like that one from Lil Yachty. And he's got a place in my heart for his Minnesota shout-outs.
1: Yeah. I will say, I've officially lost vision off that album. That song is amazing. But everything else is pretty good, too. But it's just a very fascinating album. I'm sure you guys have heard Drive Me Crazy. That was like, he played it on SNL one time. I don't know. It's a good song.
0: Banger. Well, we have a viewer request from one of our lovely listeners. We're going to listen to some of the Chemical Brothers, and the song I picked for you guys is Setting Sun. The person who requested this told us that the building that we're in is made out of concrete, and we will be safe from tornadoes. And so, whew, just yes. One more thing to not have to worry about. You've quelled all fear in my heart, and now I know that no tornadoes will be attacking us
1: anytime
0: soon.
1: This is the greatest news ever.
0: Phew, that was a close one. All right, let's check out Setting Sun right here on Radio K. Real.
1: Early morning.
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0: You just heard Coheed and Cambria with Delirium Trigger. Right before that, some Always with Archie, Marry Me. Classic song. I used to hear that all the time when I was a kid. Right before that, Kesh with Cried For You. And starting off, a listener request, the Chemical Brothers with Setting Sun. I'd just like to say that you, the person who requested the Chemical Brothers, you are today's MVP, because that song was awesome. And I guess I really should be saying that DJ Netizen was the MVP, because he was the one who chose the song, but I was a very, very, very big fan of it, I gotta say.
1: Banger, yes, thank you for the request, it was quite good. I should be checking out more of their stuff.
0: I agree. You should be, and so should I.
1: Do you want to be telling our dear listeners what our Freaky Friday theme is today?
0: No.
1: Secret. Well, shall I do it instead?
0: Yeah, no, I'm just kidding. We're just looking through album covers and seeing what looks weird, and then we're playing the music. So it's kind of like Random Wednesday, but like not really at all. You know, because it's not random. We're just looking for weird album covers, you know?
1: Yeah, you know, anything crazy, anything freaky and scary looking, anything that looks like, you know, I was kind of, I was looking through the shelf, and there are a couple of them with dogs on the cover, and I was like, oh, I'll grab these dogs, you know what I mean? It's good to have dogs on the album cover, big fan of dogs.
0: We have our dogs out on this broadcast today.
1: That's what they've been saying. Yeah. But then there are also some kind of scary, monstrous ones, like the one you're gonna hear coming up next, and I was thinking it could be fun to do a set that the album covers are like our very own custom Animorph, where it goes from complete beast to complete man.
0: I like that idea.
1: So we'll see what we can do. We'll see if we can create a Radio K website Animorph
0: across the entire hour. Well, how are we going to get the, like, in-between frames is what I'm worried about.
1: Well, I don't know about across the entire hour. That's maybe a little bit larger in scope than I was imagining. I was thinking maybe just a set.
0: Well, the thing is, what... Do you know... Well, let's ask the listeners, actually. If you guys know any album covers...
1: That have someone's face on it? I feel like that wouldn't be too hard.
0: That have, like, a... Because what I'm worried about is the in-betweens. Because we can definitely find, like, a beast and a man. But what about, like, the, like, transforming from the person into the dog or whatever, you know?
1: Honestly, the one that we have coming up next is kind of like an in-between frame.
0: That's true. I can see it. But if you guys happen... Oh, someone just requested something, actually. Oh. Well, thank you for... saying that Delirium Trigger is a mega based pick. I appreciate it. Okay. But I thought it was going to be a very coincidentally timed album cover with a like person transforming in the middle of transforming into a beast.
1: That would be a pretty quick turnaround.
0: Yeah. I was like, wow, that was
1: fast. Let us know. Shoot us your insights.
0: But yeah, if you know, let us know. Otherwise, we'll try our best out here.
1: Yeah.
0: Hopefully we'll randomly stumble into an anamorphic album cover.
1: Could be. Well, we're burning daylight. What's this first track we're about to hear?
0: I Deserve to Know, but it's spelled N-O. Like, I deserve to tell you no, I guess is what it's saying. Or I don't know. We'll find out when we listen to the song, which was very well loved by whichever DJ reviewed the album. So I'm excited. Right here on Radio K.
1: Real.
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0: You just heard Frankie Kosmos with the 1 minute track Fireman. Right before that was Ibibio Sound Machine with Let's Dance. Our second song in that set was another 60 second song with Tony Molina, Can't Believe. And we kicked it off with a slightly horrifying cover art, Malachi with I Deserve to Know.
1: I wouldn't say it's so horrifying. It's just a nice little gorilla guy.
0: Yeah, it does. Well, you know, I should be more tolerant, but it was it gave me quite the scare when I pulled the CD off.
1: Whoops.
0: Off the rack. Am I hearing German come from your phone?
1: No. Oopsie daisies. I forgot there was sound effects that came with it.
0: Are you taking this opportunity to refresh your vocabulary?
1: Well, I was just trying to remember to do it, and so I had it open. And then I started doing it.
0: Hey, I'm not one to, I'm not one to hate on you for wanting to learn. Don't we all want to learn here?
1: Der Sache. I know it's die Sache.
0: Yeah, crud. Could you teach us something?
1: Okay, guys, carriage is das Auto. But it's going to be annoying because some of the flashcards in my deck are like, they have like a word that is, they have multiple definitions that are extremely similar but have different words associated with them. I get them mixed up and it makes it take way longer because I'm like, one of them is like, besonders. That was the worst pronunciation ever. Just forgive me for a little bit. And bestimmt. And both of them kind of mean the same thing of like special. But they don't actually exactly mean the same thing. But I think maybe they're... I don't even know. I don't know how to describe it. And I don't know anything right now. Please forgive me.
0: okay.
1: I'm really struggling right now.
0: Sorry. You know more German than I do. I don't... das Auto... or something.
1: Yeah,
0: that's
1: let's
0: car.
1: See. Is it? It's gonna be. It's gonna. I swear, it's gonna be a different. Yeah, because I already had Das Auto that came up in my thing, and this is a new flashcard. So it's gonna be. Let's wait for the reveal. It's not gonna be Das Auto. It's gonna be Der Wagen, which is also that's like carriage, but for some reason it has car first in the definition, which I would never call. Well, I guess like Volkswagen is like, whatever. You guys get the point,
0: guys.
1: This is making me angry. You don't want to see me angry.
0: You don't want to see DJ Cannon Fodder when he's angry. He turns into another beast entirely.
1: Yeah, remember how, like, not only is it, like, an animorph, but, like, into the Hulk, but also, like, remember how we were talking about how our building can't be broken, or, like, the ceiling can never be ripped off by a tornado?
0: It's you that we have to be worried
1: about.
0: Yeah,
1: if I Hulk smashed through that ceiling, it would be pretty bad.
0: I need to keep you calm under any circumstances. But guys, we have a very, you're going to like this so much. You're going to have such a chuckle. You're going to say, how clever is that? You came up with the best, most funniest set ever. We have Proto Martyr coming up with their song, Want Remover. And then we're going to move on to Jane Remover. How clever is that? Hee, hee, hee, ha, ha, ha.
1: I feel so calm now. I'm not going to Hulk smash the roof anymore.
0: This is why you tune in for such clever word associations.
1: Yeah.
0: As Want Remover.
1: We are probably the most clever people ever to exist ever. So cherish us while we're here. You know?
0: Yeah. It's kind of a foreboding thing to say.
1: Are you planning on disappearing? We're gonna die or something.
0: Yeah.
1: I didn't mean it like that.
0: All right, but this is, I feel like we've listened to Proto Martyr on air before.
1: Yeah.
0: I'm not super well versed in their sound, but I'm excited to hear what Want Remover has in store for us. So without further ado, let's check out this song right here on Radio K.
1: Real.
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0: Welcome to MN90, Minnesota History in 90 Seconds.
1: The Tilt-A-Whirl, one of the most iconic and gut-spinning amusement park rides, was invented by Herbert W. Selner, an entrepreneur from Minnesota. Selner was born in 1875 in Faribault, Minnesota, and was inspired to create the ride after observing a similar spinning amusement at a local county fair. He began experimenting with his idea in the early 1920s, designing and building prototypes in his workshop. The result was a thrilling ride that consisted of several individual cars attached to rotating arms. Selner patented his invention in 1926, and the first official Tilt-A-Whirl debuted at the Minnesota State Fair in 1927. Its immediate success led Selner to establish the Selner Manufacturing Company in Faribault to produce and distribute the ride. Over the years, the Tilt-A-Whirl gained popularity across the U.S. and around the world, becoming a staple attraction at almost every amusement park, fair, and carnival. Its unique combination of spinning and tilting motions provide riders of all ages with a thrilling experience.
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1: Real. 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
0: 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It's not? Oh, it isn't. 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
0: 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You just heard Blade Side by Side featuring Ty Boy Digital. Ari, yes. Where that FKA Twigs with Childlike Things. Jane Remover was right before that with Fling. And Want Remover by Proto Martyr was right before that. And right before that, you heard us talking because there was a break.
1: And now we're back.
0: Yeah, now we're back.
1: Look how time flies.
0: I know. The best part of your day is hearing us speak, I'm assuming.
1: Best part of my day, I can't speak for them. But
0: the best part of my day is always hearing myself talk.
1: Anytime the world gets graced with DJ Cannonfodder's voice, I just can't help but swoon and stop everything. Well, drop all I'm doing and just listen to him. Wow.
0: Well, you're making me laugh. Wow. Oh, well, let's get back to the music. No, I'm just kidding. Yeah, that Blade song.
1: It's not Wednesday.
0: Objectively, it's not Waster.
1: It's not Waster Wednesday. It's Waster Friday.
0: But I didn't play Waster. Okay. I played Side by Side.
1: Oh, sorry. Sorry, I confused those two a little bit.
0: It's okay. Side by Side, the single greatest song ever.
1: Just is Side by Side your favorite Blade song?
0: Yes.
1: Really?
0: I'd say Side by Side, and then I would say Sad Meal. At McDonald's, get the Sad Meal.
1: Meal's a good one.
0: You know
1: I
0: what
1: like that.
0: Is really good, though? I've been listening to a lot of Cold Visions recently, because mm-hmm. I've just been re-listening to a bunch of stuff. I haven't listened to a new album in quite a bit.
1: I love the one with Sick Boy Rari on it.
0: Yes.
1: Other Side is good. River Flows In You is good.
0: River Flows In You into King Nothing, that was, like, actually mind-blowing. Because it was mind-blowing when I first listened to it, and then I listened to it again today. And, not today, like, 3 days ago. And I was like,
1: today.
0: I was like, whoa, this is amazing.
1: This is next level.
0: Yeah.
1: Blade, you're making the, who's the guy on the recent Playboi Carti album, the DJ that yells?
0: Not DJ Drama. I know who you're talking about. Swamp Izzo,
1: yeah. I'm thinking we should get our own Swamp Izzo, who can give us ad libs in the middle of our breaks to say, DJ Cannon Fodder, you're making the whole world blow up with this one.
0: Well, see, we should just get a soundboard and then we can just play it and we can be like, DJ Cannon Fodder.
1: Remove all of our viewers. Nobody tunes in. Not a soul listens when we have explosion sound effects every 3 seconds.
0: Yeah, I was about to say, let us know if you would like more explosion sound effects on our broadcast, let us know. Because we will do it if you request it. We only need one.
1: We can boss up and make it happen. No, I'm going to say, though, before we get off of this Blade talk, I'm gonna put it out there, best Blade song he ever made. It's gonna be the second track off of 333. It's gonna be Don't Worry. This is an original opinion. Nobody loves this song as much as I do. That's my favorite track.
0: Always just trying to be unique.
1: Yep. Always gotta be different. That's the DJ Netizen way. That's the Netizen code.
0: You know what song I like by Blade? I'm trying to remember the name of it. I think it's BBY. I like it because it's exactly 2 minutes long, because I used to brush my teeth to it.
1: there's like a YouTube comment that's seared somewhere deep into my brain that's, I brush my teeth to this. And I don't know what the context of that was, but I like that you had to have songs that you brush your teeth to. That's a good way to do it, for sure.
0: Well, it's like they're 2 minutes long, you know?
1: No,
0: it's
1: yeah,
0: like, it's
1: 100%.
0: Perfect.
1: And you know what they say? They did research on electric toothbrushes, people who use them versus people who use regular toothbrushes.
0: Mm-hmm.
1: And the only difference in effectiveness is the fact that the electric toothbrush users have a 2-minute timer. So if you just brush your teeth for 2 minutes with a regular toothbrush, it's just as effective.
0: My toothbrush does not have a 2-minute timer. Now I'm like jealous.
1: Your electric one?
0: I have to listen to BBY by Blade every single time I brush my teeth, or else it's just not as effective.
1: It's terrible.
0: Yeah, but my electric one, it does not automatically turn off, and I wish it did. I'm trying to think. There's also a Sinner song. It's S-I-N-N-6-R.
1: Who
0: he
1: is
0: has a
1: that?
0: Song. He has a song with Lancey Foe, and that song is also 2 minutes long. It's called "Female Top," and it's actually 2 minutes and 2 seconds long, according to Rate Your Music. So it's actually doesn't qualify as a. And the genre is dark plug, which is awesome. Wow.
1: I fear we won't have enough time for all of our crazy Freaky Friday music.
0: Yeah, what do we have coming
1: in
0: up?
1: Store? We have some stuff I picked off the shelf that had funny looking album art. I know there's one with like a weird like humanoid creature like hugging some like little being.
0: Yeah, I'm looking at that one right now. It looks a lot like if you guys ever watched the movie Barbarian, it looks a lot like the monster from that movie.
1: And then
0: oh my gosh.
1: What?
0: There's no way.
1: Is it a dog?
0: Yes,
1: man?
0: There's a dog inside. Yes. And it said holy blank, this is a beautiful dog pick. Whoa,
1: this is incredible. We've been playing this entire Freaky Friday, we've been playing Animorph dog album covers, and we had some viewers request in, I think that's one of the ones that we still have yet to play.
0: Yeah,
1: we had a viewer request two, actually. There was one that was an Ozzy Osbourne album we unfortunately didn't have, and then another one, I'm forgetting the band right now, but there's a CD that we do have that has an Animorph dog cover, and it brings me much joy to know that you guys are helping us find more freaky man-dog combination CD covers.
0: Oh, yeah.
1: So, we've also got some cool CDs, one with a bunch of pairs of eyes on it, and on the inside they're telling me high praise of this artist, but I don't know too much. I'm not familiar yet. So all that to say, we have plenty of bangers lined up, and I fear this 15 minutes may not be enough to share them all with you.
0: Very interessant. That's German
1: we
0: for
1: can,
0: interesting.
1: We can keep breaking and talk about Blade for another 10 minutes.
0: Yeah,
1: though,
0: we
1: probably.
0: Could. Oh, we totally could, but we'll spare you guys. We don't want to. Well. Yeah. You just. if you, I don't even know what I'm trying to say. Let's get into it. Monster by Chad Van Galen.
1: Let's check it out
0: right here on Radio K.
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0: You just heard some music that we're not going to describe. Just kidding. You heard Eno Hyde with Daddy's Car, which I spelled wrong, but I don't want to go back and fix it because it would mess up our whole thing. So it's going to be listed incorrectly on the website, sort of. Please understand. Right for that Doe Eye, You'll Love Me When I'm Dead. That was a pretty freaky song. The OCs was right before that. Wax Face, nice little Animorph album cover, which is exactly what we were asking for. So thank you for the recommendation, whoever sent that in. And we starting off that set, Chad Van Galen with Monster, which had a monster on the album cover and then a dog on the inside sleeve. It was awesome. Wow.
1: Love it. Love it. So many Animorph dogs.
0: Yeah.
1: I hope to one day have a full collection that can last a whole 3 hour long day. That would be lovely.
0: 3 hours of Animorph music.
1: That would
0: can
1: be
0: you
1: incredible.
0: Imagine? That would be the best day ever.
1: Guys, I'm headed to the state fair after I get off air today, and I was thinking, well, we are a music morning show. Who could be performing at the state fair? And today, it's at 7 p.m., it's none other than Weird Al.
0: Yes.
1: Who will be at the Minnesota yes. State Fair today, which is shocking to me.
0: Dude, I've been saying this. Weird Al is my favorite artist ever.
1: Everybody's been saying that, really.
0: Yeah. It's,
1: you know, he's the weirdest guy ever.
0: Yeah, he's the weirdest guy. Well, not quite as weird. He wishes he could be as weird as me.
1: Ooh, he's got competition.
0: Yeah.
1: Okay, show up at 7 p.m. tonight,
0: yeah.
1: And then maybe we can see who's the weirdest of them all. Have a tussle,
0: I'm not that
1: maybe.
0: Weird, guys.
1: Have a brawl.
0: It was just a silly little joke. I'm not. Well,
1: you're not trying to take the throne.
0: You could say that, like, I'm like a creep. I'm a weirdo, and I'm so freaking special, you know.
1: And yeah, and you would be the first to say that as well.
0: Yeah,
1: be, yeah, interesting.
0: Yeah. Very, they just don't say stuff like
1: curious.
0: That anymore. Ever since they, well, you know, we don't need to get into it. You know, it was rough. That's all I'll say.
1: Very, very sad. Guys, it's 9:03. Thank you for thugging it out with us through all of Freaky Friday. We played some freaky music, a lot of freaky graphic design going on, lots of Animorphs. No Weird Al, unfortunately, but if you're itching to hear him, you can go see him play live today.
0: Gosh.
1: Yeah, I don't know. I don't have too much more to tell you. We're kind of encroaching over another DJ's hour at the moment, but we're taking every last second we can with our lovely morning viewers.
0: I have a lot of stuff that I could say, but I will keep it to myself because I want to, you know? Yeah, I don't have anything else to say other than I wish you guys a very Merry Christmas and a Happy Halloween.
1: New Year. Wow. Isn't that beautiful?
0: And if you don't celebrate Christmas, I wish you a happy holidays.
1: That's lovely.
0: Yeah.
1: All right, what are we going to set them up with until the very own? Is it DJ Kex coming in after us today?
0: Oh, yeah.
1: Exciting, exciting. That's how you know you're in good hands. So stick tight. It'll probably be a minute or two before our next DJ gets in the booth, but DJ Cannon Fodder right here is gonna give you guys just a taste of his immaculate music knowledge, and he's gonna set you up with his favorite song ever, and it's not gonna be Side by Side by Blade,
0: no,
1: it's gonna be something else.
0: It's gonna be something even better. I highly recommend you strap in for this one. We're
1: all
0: gonna
1: right,
0: get going
1: I'm ready.
0: With some Too Slimy right here on Radio K.
1: Real?
0: Early morning.
1: Freaky Friday.

0: I'm joined right now in studio with Kurt Vile, who's here to play us some tunes from his upcoming album, Walking on a Pretty Days.
1: Waking.
0: What? Oh, Waking on a Pretty Days.
1: Yeah, that happens all the time.
0: Oh, well.
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0: Radio K, Real College Radio. You just heard Yes with Roundabout, and before that was Moonchild by King Crimson. Two very long songs. I like to start with some longer songs to help me get set up for the DJ shift, and those two songs were perfect. Yes with Roundabout. I'm sure a lot of the younger listeners will know that song from the anime JoJo's Bizarre Adventures, which is how I initially heard about that song, and JoJo's is one of my favorite animes, and I'm really excited for it to get more episodes in later September. Speaking of longer songs, I've got one more pretty long song coming up here with Hum with In the Den here on Radio K, Real College Radio.
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0: Radio K, Real College Radio. You just heard Blood Hail by Have a Nice Life. Before that was Tapestry from an Asteroid by Sun Ra. Before that was Well I Wonder by The Smiths. Starting that off was In the Den by Hum. The Smiths are a well-known Manchester band, and speaking of Manchester, Manchester United had their first game last Saturday, and I woke up at 6:30 for it, as I'm a big Manchester United fan. And it was an absolute embarrassment. A 2-0 loss to Hull City. We got mauled by the Tigers, as the Hull fans like to say. Yeah, and I think it was very indicative of the fact we can't beat a low block still. So hopefully with some new signings, we got Carlos Baleba from Brighton Hove Albion. I hope we'll start to pick up pace, but you never know with Manchester United. Speaking of picking up some pace, we've got some more modern music coming up, starting with Echo 2K here on Radio K, Real College Radio.
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After many years of observations on the West Bank of Minneapolis, with ums, likes, and numerous amounts of ween being played, we have determined that this is Radio K, Real College Radio.

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1: Radio K, Rio College Radio, you just heard Best Friend by Young Thug. Before that was Look at the Sky by Porter Robinson. Before that was Body Feeling by Underscores. Before that was iPod Touch by Nina Jirachi. And starting that off was Helium by Echo 2K. In Best Friend by Young Thug, he mentioned Take That Boy to School, Swagonometry. And it reminded me, school is starting up for a lot of people here, including myself, a week from Tuesday. So I'm wishing the best of luck to every student going back to school, no matter what grade you are, what school. And shout out to people who aren't in school. You're probably to be done, or probably happy to be done. I've got some folk coming up, starting with Sad-Eyed Lady of the Lowlands by Bob Dylan here on Radio K, Real College Radio.

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1: Alice et Simon, or Simone, maybe. 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

Radio K, Real College Radio. You just heard Stories of a Street by Leonard Cohen, and before that was Sad-Eyed Lady of the Lowlands by Bob Dylan. Two folk songs I like a lot. That Bob Dylan, that song is like 11 minutes long, so it's super long. It's like some prog folk, Godspeed You Black Bob Dylan kind of thing. I've got some shorter songs coming up, starting with a listener request for Twilight by Elliott Smith. That is actually my favorite Elliott Smith song. So, some shorter songs coming up, and then more listener requests with some Crystal Castles here on Radio K, Real College Radio.

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Radio K, Real College Radio. You just heard Plague by Crystal Castles. Before that was Farewell Transmission by Songs Ohio. And starting that off was Twilight by Elliot Smith. I finished off the folk I wanted to play there with the Songs Ohio and the Elliot Smith. And then I transferred into the variety coming up with a listener request for Crystal Castles' Plague. Continuing in that variety, we're going from electronic to some Japanese math rock with Toe coming up here on Radio K, Real College Radio.

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You just heard I'll Not Contain You by The Microphones. Before that was Human Behavior by Bjork. And starting that off was Goodbye album version by Toe. The statement I said last week about this being my last DJ shift for a while was false. I've got one more coming up next Friday, 11 to 1. Yeah, but it's been a very fun summer, very fun shift today. Played a lot of good music. I've got two more songs coming up. In lieu of recent news, I'll be playing some Dolly Parton, which was one of her favorite songs, Coat of Many Colors. So that's what I've got coming up right now here on Radio K, Real College Radio.

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0: Hi, I'm Creekbed Carter Hogan. 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Don't change it. Stay right here. Why are you running? Stop running. Leave it on.
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know rock and roll, unless your name's Brewster, cause Brewster's a punk. Parents let go cause it's magic in the air, criticizing rap shows you're out of order. Stop looking, listen to the phrase of Fred Astaire's, and don't get offended while Mace Do-Si-Do's your daughter. A tri-camera roll system is now set, fly around the store under Daisy Productions. It stands for the inner sound, y'all, and y'all can bet that the action's not a trick, but

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0: All right, all right. Yes, yes, y'all. Living large with Lifter Puller. 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
1: 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College radio, you could say. You just heard Lifter Puller, the mezzanine GYP off. Not really sure what that means, but yeah, very cool song. I like that ending. Low-key dope. What did we hear before that? Modern Baseball, Tears Over Beers, slash, It's Cold Out There. Right here in Radio K, off the record, live show. Which, if you didn't know, you listen to the OTR live music at 3:30 and local music until 5 every Friday. It's so cool. We have a local act coming in at 3:30, which is very exciting. I'm excited for them. They are like lo-fi style, I think is what the vibe was on that. So stay tuned for that. We're coming up very shortly. Right. Modern Baseball. And then before that, it was When the Dust Settles, Duluth. Also, right here on OTR. You can see a theme right there. But then we cut the theme. Because you can never guess what we're going to do in Radio K. You heard Cows hitting the wall off of Pisicta. I still can't say that. One day I'm going to get it. But I love hitting the wall by Cows. I love hitting the wall. Such a fire song. I hope I sound good because I cannot hear myself in the headphones. But hopefully I'm not blowing your guys' eardrums out. Let me know if I am. Email us. We just got a really nice email, so thank you. Anyway, we're gonna jump into some tribute and then some more music. I'm really excited for this next set. It's really close to home. Literally. It's pretty good. Anyway, I'm just gonna jump into it. It's gonna be really fun. So stay tuned right here on Radio K. Real College. Wait, hold up. 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All right, let's go.

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0: You just heard Sanctuary, All in My Dreams, off of, I'm not sure. I said it was the Lost Tapes. It's actually the Sanctuary, the 70 Sessions, which I know you don't have, but I have. I'm just going to leave it at that. Before that, it was Love, Alone Again, Or, off of Forever Changes. I really like that Love song. So fire. That's low-key all I got to say about that. And then, wait, moment of silence. We heard Dolly Parton, Coat of Many Colors, off of the Essential Dolly Parton, which we have on vinyl. I know you guys probably hear a Dolly Parton song like every time a DJ is on, but, you know, gotta let it ride. Rest in peace. Very sad. But I'm really glad I got to play that, and I think we're gonna play more Dolly Parton later, because I came into the booth, I was like, yeah, I'm finna find some Dolly Parton, and it was there. The grass is blue, it was there, looking at me. It was meant to be. But, fade away. Yeah, we got to hear Coat of Many Colors, which was really exciting. I really like that story. Great songwriting. But now we have a live band coming in, Bird Dog, which is, I think, some lo-fi indie stuff, I think. But really excited for that. And I think they're going to kick it off in like 5 seconds. So stay tuned for that right here on Radio K, Real College Radio.

Thank you. We got a couple more for you. This next one is called rabbit boxing.

Thank you. That song's called Rabbit Boxing. All those songs are on our EP, Cross Your Heart, which just... Cross My Heart, excuse me. Cross My Heart, which just came out a couple days ago. This next one we're going to play is brand new. It's called Blue Like a Boy.

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1: Hi, I'm Creekbed Carter Hogan. You're listening to Radio K. Good choice. 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Stay right here. Why are you running? 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
1: All right, we are live in Studio K with local indie rock band Bird Dog. How do y'all feel coming off that performance?
2: I feel great.
3: Feeling great. Thank you for having us.
2: Yeah, it was lovely. So fun.
1: Thank you for being here. Do y'all want to say hi and introduce yourself quick with your names and what you play in the band?
2: Yes, my name is Mickey Mahoney, and I play guitar and sing.
3: My name is Joey Hayes. I also play guitar, and I sing a little bit less.
1: All right, now tell us about those songs we just heard.
2: Yeah, sure. The first one, so the first three we played are on our EP that just came out called Cross My Heart. POV, Split, and Rabbit Boxing. We recorded all of them onto a little Tascam 4-track last summer with our friend Nat. And
3: came together pretty organically. Generally, we wrote those songs over the past few years or so.
2: Mm-hmm.
3: And it kind of came about when you were dealing with some tendonitis.
2: Mm-hmm.
3: So it was a lot of like, you would come to me with like some general ideas of skeletons of songs, and then I would kind of come up with some chords, and it was fairly symbiotic.
2: Mm-hmm.
3: The way we kind of put it together, it was fun.
1: Cool. And then what about that last one we heard?
2: Blue Like a Boy is was kind of the start of our next project, which we've also recorded already, but it's just we got to do some other things with it. It won't be out for a while.
1: Mm-hmm.
2: Blue Like a Boy, I write in a lot of open tunings, and with that one, Joey challenged me to write a song in standard tuning on guitar, and I play bass professionally, so I thought I was getting back at him by playing like mostly bass chords, but the progression I came up with, I was like, wait, this is a song, I think, and we brought it to the band pretty quick after we wrote it, and that's what you heard today.
1: Whoa. We're honored to get a first little peek at that.
2: Yeah, thank you.
1: So, as you mentioned, you guys both play in a number of other bands around town.
2: Mm-hmm.
1: What makes this band, Bird Dog, stand out? And what was the spark that started this band?
2: Ooh, good question. I think that we both, from time to time, I mean, first of all, like, everyone we play with is, like, so inspiring. It's hard to not want to go home and create after, like, playing with however many people we play with.
3: Yeah, we consider ourselves very lucky with just our peers that we get to just like grow alongside and learn from. And I think there was an element of just like wanting a hand on the wheel, maybe somewhat, in terms of how we were approaching. We weren't really writing a lot of our own stuff. We were accompanying a lot of other people, which is fantastic and super rewarding. But I think we just wanted to see what we would come up with, kind of more of our own volition, you know.
2: Mm-hmm. Yeah, so yeah, we both like love to write songs and have had ventures in songwriting before this, and I think just like through, you know, Joey mentioned I had like tendonitis from playing bass so much. Like, I play full time, so when I couldn't play for like a year, I had a little bit of like an identity crisis. I think it opened me up to the idea of like collaborating more as a songwriter, because I would just like come to him and I would like sing the melody, because I wasn't allowed to play because of my injury, and I think like there's something to that, like just I feel like I've always, well, we both kind of been like solo writers or accompanying other people, and I think like for me, I feel like I've learned through playing with other people that, like, you know, you don't have to, like, you don't shine the brightest all by yourself. Sometimes you shine the brightest with other people. And so I think, like, the collaboration is really what drove the sound.
3: We were really lucky to work with an incredible engineer. Shout out to Nat Harvey, who did an excellent job of just kind of capturing things as they were going just into this tape machine. They have, you know, some nice equipment that they kind of ran stuff through. But for the most part, they were just there kind of, like, tending to the odd frequencies as, you know, they would come about, and making sure things sounded really good just going in. I think that really freed us up to kind of explore a lot of different creative, you know, planes and stuff.
2: Mm-hmm.
3: So yeah, shout out to Nat.
1: Cool. Wait, so does that mean that like you wrote the songs and then you had to learn how to play them after you wrote them?
2: Yes. Yeah. Yeah. Which was Which was, you know, that's like my one thing that like was a, I guess, like a benefit from not being able to play was that my ear did get really strong, because I still was like teaching music, and I had to teach music without playing, so I would have to like be like, oh, it's this chord, it's that chord, put your hand here, all by just using my ears. And so by the time it came to like learning the songs, I kind of already knew them, like they were already in my ear.
3: Yeah,
2: you know,
3: we had listened
2: like,
3: to them and played them enough times where,
2: yeah,
3: and you're just, you know, a quick learner. Mm-hmm. Also,
2: oh, thank you. Yeah, we do learn a lot of songs for a lot of other bands too, so it's like a skill we've honed over.
3: It's a skill we've honed, but it's also, I try to approach it maybe a little bit differently than how I would just learning other tunes. Mm-hmm. You know, just try to be a little more like thoughtful and intentional about like how I would play things. I mostly play drums, so I definitely have to like lock in, you know, to a different degree when I'm learning guitar parts or just figuring out like, mm-hmm, how I want to, you know, add to whatever you're coming up with creatively. So yeah, it's similar process, but also a little bit more maybe focused.
1: Sure. Neat. So as you guys said, you two wrote and recorded the first EP. What was it like translating that sound into a full band for live shows?
3: So easy.
2: It was so easy. Yeah, Stella and John, shouts out.
3: We love you guys.
2: We love you guys. They truly, you know, friends of ours from the scene that we've seen perform a lot and just knew, and we've played with a lot too, and that are just like, we knew were solid musicians and had kind of the sound that we were going for.
3: Just solid people.
2: And just solid,
3: reliable people. You know.
2: And so that makes it easy too, when you're like, because then you can just kind of have stripped down recordings, which is kind of what the EP is, and bring it to the band, and just, and they, because we have this sort of like aligned intuition, it's like their gut instinct is kind of the right thing. And it helps that we're both rhythm section players, like, so like Joey plays drums and I play bass, but in this band we play guitar, so like we know what we want to hear, and we know how to communicate that because we've been on the receiving side.
3: Yeah, a lot of
2: that
3: the rehearsals are just like kind of us breaking out into little focus groups, and me and John are kind of figuring out some drum part, and Stella and Nikki are figuring out some bass, mm-hmm, bass stuff and bass world. It's pretty fun.
1: Neat. Do you guys remember the very first band or singer that you got obsessed with as a kid?
2: Oh,
3: the first band I got obsessed, mm-hmm, with? Foo Fighters.
2: Yeah.
3: For sure it was Foo Fighters. They were like the first band that my parents didn't like show me, because my dad is like an avid Gen Xer and he loves like Green Day and, you know, Nirvana and stuff, which are amazing bands, but I think, and like Smashing Pumpkins, but Foo Fighters was one that I like discovered by myself and was like just rinsing times like these, you know. Yeah. And learning how to play it on bass and stuff.
2: For me, it was definitely the Beatles. I just got so like unhealthily obsessed. I would have been one of the people in the crowd like screaming and passing out at a Beatles concert.
3: Retroactive Beatlemania.
2: Yeah, I have Beatlemania. Yeah, I like, I remember my friend had the like 14-hour anthology on, like Beatles anthology on DVD, and I borrowed it and I watched it in one day. I couldn't stop. And that's how I really felt about the Beatles. I just couldn't stop. I listened to everything all the time and watched all the movies. And so, yeah, definitely the Beatles for me.
1: Wow. Evergreen answer.
2: Yeah, truly.
1: How about these days? What artists or writers or other artists are inspiring you guys today?
2: For sure. So this is going to sound crazy, but I recently discovered Nirvana. Like in the last like 2 or 3 years. Like they just
3: pretty obscure band.
1: I don't know if you've heard of them.
2: But like when I was in like high school, they just like weren't my angst or something, you know? Like I just didn't like relate to what was happening there. And then like I revisited, because I teach music too, so I think I was like teaching a couple Nirvana songs or something, and I was like, whoa, this is really, really insane. And similar to like the Beatles, I've just become really obsessed with Kurt Cobain, and like so I would definitely say Nirvana is a big one. I think like we really have been listening to a lot of Tagabo, a lot of Hooky.
3: Yeah, in terms of contemporary bands, a lot of Tagabo, a lot of like Horse Jumper of Love. Shouts out to Fend.
2: Oh yeah, we love Fend. Yeah, local band.
3: Amazing
2: Fend.
3: Local band. Stella plays in Fend as well. Huge inspiration.
2: Boyish is my favorite band.
3: Yeah,
2: we play with Boyish, and they are my favorite
3: band. Love them dearly. Yeah, you know, MJ Lenderman, Wednesday, love. Some of that stuff as well. Mm-hmm. For me, a lot of like Smashing Pumpkins stuff for guitar tones and, you know, My Bloody Valentine and all of that, you know. It's a very deep rabbit hole. Shout out to Dive also.
2: Yeah, Dive's cool. Great.
3: Mm. Yeah.
1: Heck yeah, I love Dive. I will talk more about local bands. Mm-hmm. What do you guys think makes the Minneapolis scene here so special?
3: I'm so glad you asked that.
2: Yeah, I could talk about this forever. I think this might be like a generic answer, but I do think that something about the winter here just like gives everybody an opportunity to like hunker down and really like get good at what they're doing. Like, I feel like I look forward to spring every year just because people just release like the craziest music. And it's just like, you can tell it's just like what they've been working on in the more like hibernating months.
3: I also think like the extremity of our winter, like kind of necessitates teamwork, you know?
2: Yeah.
3: Like, you know, pushing people out of ditches and, you know, helping people if their power goes out. And I know, I just think there's like mm-hmm. that element of community, especially, you know, whatever all the community's gone through. Like, I think that's really like brought
2: absolutely.
3: A lot of people together and brought a lot of like art and culture into a really like healthy, functional place.
2: Yeah, you know? It's like, I think it's like, there's not a lot of industry here, which I think is really good because everybody just works together. Like, it doesn't feel competitive. It doesn't feel like clicky, which I know some folks from out of town say it's clicky, and maybe that's true. But I feel like, you know, I feel like everybody, what is it, like the rising tide raises all ships, you know?
3: For sure.
2: It feels like everyone is really supportive of each other. Everyone's really excited about what everyone's doing, and it's all good. Like, it's all like really good. Like, I feel like it's hard to go to a bad show here. Like,
3: yeah, just across the board too, there's so much eclectic music coming out of every corner of the city. You know, there's incredible mm-hmm. Afrobeat stuff. There's a thriving DJ scene, as I'm sure you guys know. There's, you know, obviously a huge indie, you know, shoegaze scene. Shouts out to She's Green, you know. Mm-hmm. We're really honored and blessed to just be like surrounded by so many contemporaries that inspire us, and like
2: absolutely
3: just genuinely I'm excited to put on. And you know, there's also just a lot of good like third spaces, I think, really good DIY spots. Like, there's Pillar Forum, our good friend Alex Schaff has a place called The Birdhouse, shouts mm-hmm. out. Just a lot of cool community gathering spaces that aren't necessarily like a bar, you know.
2: Yeah, absolutely, makes a big difference
3: for sure.
1: Cool. Well, actually, now that you say Birdhouse, one thing I was reminded of, you guys put out cassettes for this new EP, right?
2: Yes.
1: Did I see that is through Birdhouse?
2: Yes.
1: Somehow?
2: Yeah. So Birdhouse Records. So our friend Alex is like started up this record label where he's essentially just like helping artists with like distributing their music and like getting physical media because that can be a hurdle for a lot of folks. And a lot of, you know, there's the whole conversation of like, I mean, we've been on tours where it's like with artists that don't sell CDs or they don't sell like physical media, and it's
3: right.
2: So a lot of people are like don't know if it's like really worth it, and the landscape around that is like changing all the time. And Alex from Birdhouse Records is really good at like navigating that sort of thing and just like lifting some of the weight off of the artist in terms of like there's already so many logistical things that artists have to take care of when it comes to releases, that it's just really helpful to have somebody working behind the scenes on those things.
1: Super cool. So one question we like to ask everyone who comes in here is, what would your guys' dream bill to play be? If it's Bird Dog and then four other bands, dead or alive, you can pick the venue too if you want.
2: Whoa. Wow.
3: Weird Al, probably.
2: Weird Al. I mean, I have to say Nirvana. That would be kind of scary, though. Like, who, you know?
3: What about Hole? Like,
2: yeah,
3: maybe
2: Hole,
3: because Kurt's there.
2: Yeah,
3: you know?
2: right. Hole would be cool.
3: Hole's also incredible. Shouts out.
2: Yeah, we love Hole.
3: Name of the band.
2: Yeah, the name of the band. I don't know. What would you say?
3: I think I would maybe go with, like, even like a Neil Young would be sick.
2: Oh,
3: it'd be cool to be on a bill with just like a bunch of like loud bands from the 20th century, you know?
2: Yeah, yeah.
3: That's where my mind goes right
2: Neil
3: away.
2: Neil Young, that would be cool. Yeah, I think I'd have to say like Nirvana. There was this crazy artist I discovered recently. Wait, let me just give me 1 second to find the name. Because we could do, let's just do Nirvana and Hole.
3: Sure.
2: No one's stopping us.
3: No. We still have two more slots.
2: And then, Cocteau Twins would be cool. Duster would be cool. Life Without Buildings.
3: See, now we're just saying cool
2: Sorry,
3: bands.
2: I know. I can't find the name of this artist that I found. The album's called Dynamite.
3: We're on the air.
2: I know. I'm looking for it. Is like, remember I showed you the other day? You know what? But whoever that is, I would love to play a show with them. how about Bjork? Bjork would be sick.
3: Yeah. There you go.
2: All right, those are the names, yeah.
3: Yep, there you go.
1: Incredible, Bill. I'd want to be there. All right, so as we wrap up, is there anything new coming up from you guys that we can look forward to?
2: We're going to be playing Papa Mbe's release show at Ice House.
3: Mm-hmm. Ice House at the end of September.
2: September 25th. So that's our next show. It'd be great to see y'all there.
3: And yeah, otherwise we just released Cross My Heart, the new EP, 2 days ago. It's on most streaming services. You can get physical copies if you hit up Bird House Records. Yeah.
2: Yeah.
1: Sick. Well, thanks again so much for stopping by. It was so lovely to be here for your performance.
3: Thanks for having us.
2: Thank you.
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0: 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Radio. You just heard Michael Moore, Arpeggio Landscape, off of the Circadian EP. A little vinyl EP that was given to me by my best friend's mom. I think she knows this guy. I think she's met him a few times, but I like that, like, little beat vibe. Very cool. Kind of a whole left turn from what we were listening to, but I was like, I gotta play something else from the previous stuff. But before that, it was Kid Dakota, Pairing off of So Pretty, and before that it was Mount Erie Swims off of A Crow Looked at Me. Before that it was the Jayhawks Stumbling Through the Dark off of Rainy Day Music, the reprise version. There was no like choice for that, so I just clicked the regular. But before that it was the interview from Bird Dog, which was really awesome. I really liked that interview. They seem like really cool people. I just sit, play Brawl Stars, and vibe out to the interviews. But yeah, that interview was really good in particular. Very, just, I don't know, seemed like a cool vibe. It reminded, last night I was watching the Amoeba What's in My Bag. I love those. And Zuzu was in it. It reminded me of that. I don't know why, but it did. It was cool. Before that, before the interview, we played random. It was just kind of random, but we listened to, like, I don't know, maybe like a minute of Bob Dylan's Going, Going, Gone off of Planet Waves, which was a vinyl I found in the back, and I really like Going, Going, Gone. Good song. But then I had to switch it over to the interview, so. But it was cool for how long, how much we listened to it. Maybe I'll play it again next week for the full time. Before that, it was February, Comfy, Even the Night Can't Tell You from a Star. And then before that, it was She's Green, Cabin Song Live off of the Melt Ice playlist thing. That was, it was like a VA compilation of, I think, Minnesotan artists, which was like, it was like at the top of the Bandcamp listening for a little bit. It's just like a, you know, Melt Ice. We don't mess with ice here, you know. And before that, it was Astronaut Wife, Cape Canaveral. Yes. The Astronaut Wife was something I brought in, and I've never heard of them, but apparently it was local Dream Pop, and it was really good. I was like, oh, I really like this. And apparently we still kind of have Video Gay. We have, like, I don't know, but it was like on Radio KTV, apparently they were on, which was cool. I've never heard of that before. I'll have to do some research into that. And February is like, it's basically the same people in Astronaut Wife, I think. Just on February. I don't know about the same people. I think it's the same singer. But Dream Poppy, Shoegazy, and then I had to hit you guys with the Shoegaze off of the She's Green, which was, they were actually talking about She's Green in the interview when they were talking about the Minnesota scene. Yeah, shout out She's Green. That's kind of all I have to say about that set. I had to hit you guys with the Mount Erie Swims. I love Mount Erie so much. I just love the album. I was going to play something from Dawn, I think. I was going to play there's this one song off that album where he's like, the first song is really good, but there's this other song where he's like, open-handedness had me in its grasp. Bro, yo, chill. That is a bar. That is crazy. How do you even, like, open-handedness had me in its grasp? Just gotta think about that, high key. That's just insane. Anyway, I love Mount Erie. I love Swims. Just sad. It's the crow looked at me is just so sad. But it's very creative how he articulates it and how he says it. It's very interesting. Just like, it's very simple instrumentation. It's not like the craziest instrumentals, but like just like the most like things you're like, oh wow, that's crazy. Like, what was it? I forgot what song it was, but there was one where he's like, something like, we were just at the beach. Like, when we were at the beach, I was like, he had the towels from when they were at the beach, and they still had sand in them from when they were at the beach. Like, it's like, this just happened, and it's like, you're doing things around the house, and it's like, wow. Yeah. Yeah, pretty interesting stuff. Forgot what I was gonna say. That's something important to say, but it's out of my brain now. Okay, anyway, next set, more Dolly Parton. Yes. Yeah, more Dolly Parton. There's some bluegrass Dolly Parton. You already know. I said it like last break or something. I was talking about the CD was just there. I think someone brought it in. So shout out to whatever DJ brought this in. Thank you. And then we have some Monroe Crossing. We got some Trampled by Turtles. We are blue. We are in the bluegrass city. And then after that, I don't know what's going to happen. Maybe it's going to be crazy. I don't know. Tune in. Stay tuned to Radio K because something cool might happen. You never know. Anyway, let's just get into the Dolly Parton high key. All right. Yeah. Dolly Parton right here on Radio K. Real local. No, actually, I guess not. 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E Blue Radio. Yeah.

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1: 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Sloki? Give me a second to think of how real we are. Radio K, real... Loki? Loki sad radio. We don't have any Tono's pizza anymore on Fridays, which I don't know. Maybe, I don't know. I'm just like, I did that whole, Tono's, this is to you. This is between me and you. I did that whole break for you. I played the spot. I was hyping you. I've shouted out the YZ location. It's okay. It's okay. Anyway, you just heard Mike Gunther, 8 Bridges on the Al. Allegheny. 8 Bridges on the Allegheny off of Every Dream That's Dropped and Died, which it sounds like something from the soundtrack of the that one show with Over the Garden Wall. Like, you put that in the Over the Garden Wall, yo, that people go crazy for that. That's, like, perfect. And then before that, it was Trampled by Turtles, Codeine, which kind of skipped a little bit. Sorry about that, but I love that song so much. And before it was that, it was Monroe Crossing. Rain was turning into snow. And then before that, it was Dolly Parton, Steady as the Rain. Did, like, a little rain thing there, you know, because you know how it'd be. It's cool bluegrass. Rest in peace, Dolly Parton. That's all I gotta say about that set. And we're gonna just break through. We're just gonna break through the wall of breaks, and we're gonna get into some more music. We're gonna listen to Prince, Why You Wanna Treat Me So Bad, off of Prince. Very excited about this song. I love Prince so much. Yeah, I'm not really sure where I'm going to go. I have this song featuring Slug. Every Rhymesayers song has a Slug feature, I swear. So we're going to do a featuring Slug song. Yeah, it's going to be dope. Then I'm not really sure what direction we're going to go. Oh, I know I've played a lot of non-local stuff this shift, but I have Quebec in my hand. It's in my hand. I can't not play the Ween. But I don't know what I might play. Captain. Oh no, I've been playing Chocolate Town a lot. We might have to do Wait. Chocolate Town's not clean. Why? Why Ween? Why? Loki, yeah, I might have to do Captain. Captain, I don't know. We'll see. Maybe I'm gonna do some stuff. It's gonna be okay. Anyway, just stay tuned. We're gonna listen to Prince right here on Radio K, Real College Radio.

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3: Downward spiral. Inevitably, everything falls. Hold on, I've got some hell caught in my eyeball. There was a time where this path that I was following had seemed to want to swallow me whole. And in my mind, I was stranded on the corner of 3rd and Tomorrow I'll go. I didn't care, no cares. Only did I never dared, cause I couldn't abandon the little me. And so I stared upon the land without a fear of becoming it'll be what it'll be. Soon came a day, 7+1 to infinity, shook 3-8. Some slumber brought the energy, something, some spark of light, some beam of something seemed to bring me to some type of new awakening, taking me from this present rut of unproductive that I've been stuck with for as long as I remembered. Only fits that before I saw the fall, right before I had to fall, I fell for you right before I hit December. In the physical, I used to be miserable. This misguided stranger with a pocket full of anger, borderline suicidal, breaking the branch, never thought I'd ever see the arrival of a second chance. Now, every minute I start, I spend with you, even 1,000 miles apart. Live in my chest. You found a home in my heart, and I welcome the nest. Now I'm alive enough to organize my mess. And I could write all day until my fingers turn blue and never find how to say the things I need to. Cause ain't no one invented a word that's potent enough to communicate the way that I feel about you. I left the road to ruin and found to know what I'm doing. You're the woman, I'm the man, till there ain't no more land. I left the road.

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If you're in Robbinsdale, just, I don't know, do like a little fist bump to your chest because you're in Robbinsdale. Yeah. You just heard ARM, Universal Standard Time, off of Universal Standard Time, which is like a mathy, rocky, vibey band, which I really like. They're local, and I'm reading in their description that apparently the name ARM came from Robbinsdale Armstrong High School, so Armstrong. That's kind of cool. That's why I said the Robbinsdale thing. Yeah, very cool. Bobby Drake was on the drums, who is doing, who did a bunch of stuff. I forgot what else he played on, but he played on some, I forgot, but some famous stuff. I think it was, I'm not even going to try. The Hold Steady. Maybe he was on the Hold Steady. No false information ever goes on air on Radio K, but just know that he might have been on that. Anyway, they also had their bassist was on the Shelby, their bass and vocalist was in the Shelby Tigers, which I really like the Shelby Tigers. They did Droid, I think. I really like Droid. That song is fire. Or, no, I have no other alternatives to fire. Yeah, that's what you just heard. Before that, it was Kid Krash's Brain Snares off of Snacks, which can be local if you want it to be local, but they're not local. They're from New Mexico, but the record label is Minneapolis, so shout out that. Yeah, some more mathy stuff. Cool, screamo-y stuff. I love Kid Krash so much. Before that was Mr. Dibs Thrice featuring Slug, which was interesting. It's not what I was expecting. I don't know what I was expecting. Mr. Dibs is apparently he was the DJ for Atmosphere a lot. And his description was also interesting. I'm not going to read what it said in the CD, but just know it was interesting. And for that, we had the Argus, of course. I had a caller call in after I said I was holding Quebec in my hand, and they were like, you should play the Argus. I was like, okay. I thought they said Argus, but they said Argus. So that was awesome, because I was really in between Captain or Argus. I think Argus was definitely the best choice, because the switch from the Prince to the Argus was low-key clean. Some of my best work, I can't lie. I don't know if you were sitting in your seat, wherever you were sitting. Maybe you're standing. Maybe you were standing and you had to take a seat because it was so fire. I'm just saying, it was kind of clean. But on that note, we did start off with Prince. White. Oh, back crack. Why You Want to Treat Me So Bad? Off of Prince, of course. Good song. Great song. But yeah, thank you for listening. I'm heading out, actually. 5 has hit. That means I am hit out of the booth. Tune in next week on Friday if you want to hear more local live music. Yeah, this week was really chill. Great interview. If you want to hear that again, get in touch with the local scene more. Tap in, because we are tapped in. I swear. Yeah. I think that's all I have to say about on this topic. Yeah, okay. Well, thank you so much for listening. Keep tuning in, because we have some more music for you to listen to coming up. But anyway, have a great Friday, and you are listening to Radio K, real local radio.

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like a wand. Tender as time on a wing of wind. 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A giggle of rain on the skin of a spirit. The peace of a guitar string with listening eyes. The curl of light. 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A chin kissing the sky. A timbre, a voice. To be with and away. The telescope of touch. The hiss of hurt. Shoplifting breath in the smog of a war. A heaven where everyone is houseless. 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All is will be as it was. 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May your thoughts never betray you.

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1: The Tilt-A-Whirl, one of the most iconic and gut-spinning amusement park rides, was invented by Herbert W. Selner, an entrepreneur from Minnesota. Selner was born in 1875 in Faribault, Minnesota, and was inspired to create the ride after observing a similar spinning amusement at a local county fair. He began experimenting with his idea in the early 1920s, designing and building prototypes in his workshop. The result was a thrilling ride that consisted of several individual cars attached to rotating arms. Selner patented his invention in 1926, and the first official Tilt-A-Whirl debuted at the Minnesota State Fair in 1927. Its immediate success led Selner to establish the Selner Manufacturing Company in Faribault to produce and distribute the ride. Over the years, the Tilt-A-Whirl gained popularity across the U.S. and around the world, becoming a staple attraction at almost every amusement park, fair, and carnival. Its unique combination of spinning and tilting motions provide riders of all ages with a thrilling experience.
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